0: Mr. Cook?
1: Yes?
0: Do you have a son named Robert?
1: Yes?
0: I'm sorry, Mr. Cook. Your son is dead.
1: Dead? How?
0: He died of an overdose. Mr. Cook?
1: Yes?
0: I'm sorry, Mr. Cook. Your son is
2: dead. Reactivate!

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Ain't no

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I watched the clouds gathering the world.

heart of hope, where panic stirs the will, we hear dogs blessing this sleepless night's torture. We pray for its ending, we push for the slaughter of a broken faith missing, of a passing love dying.

Mr. Army Honey Yellow, and please, hear the elevator shuttering on the serious sound. Wait, I have an application, Army Honey Yellow, and please, hear the elevator shuttering on the serious sound. Wait, I have an application, Army Honey Yellow, and please, hear the elevator shuttering on the serious sound.

Maxime Clouta! Alright, wrong song. Oh, this song is about a friend of mine called Ecstasy, and it goes like this. I was having a bad day, nothing's going my way. Couldn't wait to get my pay, cause it was Friday. Sat at my desk, waiting for the bell. As soon as it rang, I let out a yell.

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That's right, actually, you got what I need. That's right. 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And just remember, it's okay to do ecstasy. 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
1: Going toward you, they're going toward you, they're going toward you, they're going toward you, they're going toward you, they're going toward you, they're going toward you, they're going toward you, they're going toward you, they're going toward you, they're going toward you, they're going toward you, they're going toward you, they're going toward you, they're going toward you, they're going toward you, they're going toward you, they're going toward you, they're going toward you, they're going toward you, they're going toward you, they're going toward you, they're going toward you, they're going toward you, they're going toward you, they're going toward you, they're going toward you, they're going toward you, they're going toward you, they're going toward you, they're going toward you, they're going toward you, they're going toward you, they're going toward you, they're going toward you, they're going toward you, they're going toward you, they're going toward you, they're going toward you, they're going toward you, they're going toward you, they're going toward you, they're going toward you, they're going toward you, they're going toward you, they're going toward you, they're going toward you, they're going toward you, they're going toward you, they're going toward you, they're going toward you, they're going toward you, they're going toward you, they're going toward you, they